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0: before you go, there's something I want you to have.
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2: Why wait to say, at least I did it my way.